Everybody low with a love song that he made. Find the streetlight, steps out of the shade, says something like, you and me, babe, how about it? 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He nearly gave me a heart attack.

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0: 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I'm going down.
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0: 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I'm going down.

0: 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Dajemy energię na start.
1: Thank you for coming home. Sorry that the chairs are all worn. I left them here. I could...

You're my lover, you're my hope, you're my dreams, my life, my passion, my love, my sex, my money.